seen her face. 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This revolution we never face. 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The revolution we done. We must walk in the night and walk in the day. The revolution must never fail.

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0: leaders of you are of the leaders blue. The nigga that's never been a step of your leaders on your show. Your leaders on the be the greatest step of your leader boss. And now I'm making a dedication from this minute to the top. Bring back this game, let me show you I'm the real top. You're stuck at a sense of water with the big and the holic all chip and I know it is all like a ocean goes to be the end of all. So what does that get left for you? I'm ready for the law. You can only find it when they're singing the song that's up now. You can only find it when they're singing the song that's saying it's there. You reap your invitation for flowering.
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0: You can have it right now. 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
2: 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So, my name is Nafisana Ogun Efe Juro America, aka your better picking DTN, and the voice they make your baller suit. And that was that for your domote this very morning. I say 30 minutes of balance on top 6. The time for Bungan is the reach on top the matter. You know, me are you the run now with the first is down for small news we carry shoulder. Inside Naija News, oh, there's a president of Gabola Ahmed Tinubu, it does send B to Senate, made a create a national school of government. Ah, this matter be one sugar inside. Inside the news story, they say Oga Wicked up promise say, oh, River State and Abuja will go vote for Oga Tinubu. Why you talk this matter? One sugar inside. Inside Akata News, they say UK Prime Minister, he don't vow to repair the katakata when it be said day between Oga Trump and Oga Zelensky. Inside Sport News, they say FIFA, they plan to spend $6.35 billion on top of how football will take better. So now some of the news for this one, make a match and kill break, make it crack for me. No go anyway, I'd come back.
0: 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Oh, only news still be on.
2: I'm correct person, I don't come back more the mad matter enter inside the full news because full news of Fugan Yakata has take care full body. It does say Niger Press do Gabola Ahmed Tinubu, it don't have seen it, made it approve one B when go replace the administrative staff college of Niger with new institution when he called National School of Government. The Senate presido, Oga Gosho Agbabio, read the presido later during meeting on Wednesday. Oga Tinubu said the new school go shuka e kokoko on top of how leadership go to grow, how they go to deliver plan, and how they go to train government officials to carry out a government plan, say, wella. The B, if they pass a into law, it go create one new plan to give power to leadership and work to improve our public officials, government people, go they put to action government plans. Inside another news, Niger don't win election under United Nations Human Rights Council for the 2027 to 2029 term after he secured 172 votes out of 181 votes. The federal government announced the result on Wednesday through statement with the Ministry on top of Foreign Affairs talk person Oluwafemi Adeniyi sign. Nigeria is one of the 15 countries where they elect and the 3 years term, so it will start the first day we stand for January 2027 and it will end the 31 day we stand for December 2029. The government said the victory shows the other countries they get strong mind for inside Nigeria commitment to protect and to promote human rights across the world. Nigeria put mind the gate also say it will continue to the work with other member countries to promote human respect, justice and respect for the freedom of everybody. Inside another news, the chief of air staff, Oga Sunday, Kevin Aneke, he done order very serious flight safety ways for the Niger Air Force. This one, they followed the very serious crash of an aircraft 5 days down for October 2026. Now, it be the crash where happened for Ondo State. Oga Aneke direct commander so to ensure better serious aircraft maintenance. Better rules, they made a follow rules to safety ways and regular checking on top of pilot seriousness, on top of pilot competence if they really know the work. Meanwhile, search and recovery operations for the crash site for Igbokoda on those states, if they continue like this. Officials, they don't recover more aircraft parts where they preserve for Shikino 5. The investigation of the Shikino 5 team, so they will begin work to create the cause of the crash. The Air Force don't put up for the public body. May they avoid may they avoid the small talk talk where they fly. They say the cause it will become clear very soon through a serious shooting of five. The service still process still promise to support the affected families and put to action any safety recommendations from the shooting of eye. Inside another news, the Oga West down on top Abuja matter, Oga Wike don't promise so. Say River State and Abuja go vote seriously for President Oga Bola Ahmed Tinubu for the 2027 election. Oga Wike talk this one on Wednesday during the setting up of the APC Presido Campaign Council for Abuja. He described himself as the only leader of PDP despite saying an opposition party member. He said they appoint him to arrange Oga Tinubu campaign for Rivers in Abuja, and he don't promise to deliver votes for the two areas. Oga Wike won people where they arrange campaign, I be campaign coordinator. So he said winning nationally for the country not enough if they fail to deliver their own states. He still promise, he still praise Oga Tinubu, say they deal with a difficult matter. Where be say get to do with issues where include their plans to establish or to create a state police to help reduce insecurity. Yet even though in opposition a member, you know me say person must condemn the ruling party even when they do well. The APC campaign so it will start for Kaduna and the 24th day waste now for October. Why the presido election the schedule and the planner for the 16th day waste down for January 2027. Inside another matter with boss for Ikoro, he did say American mission for Niger doctor say money we person pay for to apply for America visa. They not they return them whether they approve the application or they reject the application. So the mission explained this one for social media on Wednesday. Say the fee so now to process the application, you know, means say they must give the person the visa. In one Niger country, people made that they very careful. Or 4199 people, where they promise say they must get their visa or they go return their money. The mission advised where they apply to get correct information for the official American government website, where be travel.state.gov, and avoid to put their hope on top of sources, on top of places, website when be say not correct. Inside another news, the National Human Rights Commission, NHRC, don't report 208 killings and 210 kidnapping cases across Niger for September 2026. The commission still record over 338,000 complaints, that be complaints of human rights violations. This one are whether they treat people against their rights. During the month, as they represent an increase of about 14% compared to August. The executive secretary of the commission, Tony Ojukwu, he took this one on Wednesday for Abuja during the presentation of the September Human Rights Situation Dashboard. He called on security agencies to make them put a ginger on top effort to protect communities, to rescue kidnap victims, people where they kidnap, and ensure say those who probably say they get hand to the kidnap people may they face justice. Ojukwu still put up authorities' body, may they protect democratic freedom ahead of the 2027 general election, including freedom of speech, association, and peaceful assembly. The last one inside the Niger news, Osun State Governor Oga Adebola Adeleke, he does declare support for President Oga Bola Ahmed Tinubu re-election for 2027. He promised to gather support for him to return to Aso Rock. Oga Adeleke talked this one on Wednesday during the setting up of Oga Tinubu or APC presidential campaign and council for Abuja. He called on Niger country people to support Oga Tinubu and pray for the success of the government. After he talked, Oga Adeleke joined Oga Tinubu dance and sing as people for the event. They raise hand for them, they clap for them. The APC don't appoint Oga Adeleke where they are court party to control to arrange Oga Tinubu campaign for Osun State. Anambra Governor Oga Shuku Masoludo, where they are progressive Grand Alliance, he go arrange campaign for Anambra. The Oga is now top Abuja matter. Oga Wike so, he does still get appointment to arrange campaign for River State and Abuja. So, now say that be on top the arrangement to the play inside here. Now, the Nigerian is not being called the motel, but this one, make a match simply break me to drink water. I don't go anywhere, I come back.
0: 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Oh, Bungie News still be on.
2: All right, so guys, person, I don't come back for the mad matter. Enter inside the Qatar News, not Bungie News, they run to this very moment. It is a UK Prime Minister, Andy Boam, he don't promise to help prepare the Katakata where they between America President Donald Trump and Ukraine President Volodymyr Zelensky. Boam talked this one on Wednesday before he welcomed Zelensky to Downing Street. He said the Katakata between the two leaders, so it will increase over the Russia-Ukraine war. He said Britain will continue to support Ukraine and promise to deliver missiles so when it be say Ukraine they use against Russian drones. The UK Prime Minister so he still expected like this to announce more punishment against Russia as the war they do it in, he they continue. Inside sport news, FIFA don't propose to increase the money matter for football development to make football better around the world to $6.35 billion between 2027 and 2030. According to BBC reports, the World Football Governing Body plans to add $3.4 billion to the money when it is in originally budget for the 4-year period. This one will follow the commercial success of the World Cup. Under the proposal, each of FIFA 211 member associations, they will receive $25 million, while each of the 6 continental confederations, they will get $99 million. The money will support football building, women's football, youth development, and other projects across different countries. The proposal, it will first face a consideration by FIFA Council, they will first shook inside, before it will require approval for FIFA Congress for March 2027. Inside qualification news, Afrobeat star Davido, he don't announce he go perform for the 2026 Calabar Carnival and Festival for Cross River State, the 29th day was down for December. The singer confirmed this one on Top X on Wednesday. He said he go perform for the main bowl of UJ Eswene Stadium. This year festival, he carried the topic where they say, oh, they rethink our collective destiny. With activities when it be say include cultural display, music performance, and carnival parade. The grand parade tour and band competition, it go hold the 28th day was down for December, while the 29th day was down for December, it go feature bikers, carnival, and insomnia nights. Davido still gets another show when it be say it go see Ron, the 17th day was down for December to the 19th day was down for December, as it go end line Oride, the residency for the National Theatre, Lagos. So that news now bring color the month on Top Naija News, Akata News Sports and Jollification Tori. Before I go mash and leave you more sharply shook leg for some of the news we carry show that when I drop for your the month, I drop me say Presto Agabola met Nubo, it does send be to Senate to create a national school of government. To help people in the rule, government officials so may they lead way. Inside the news too, I drop me say Oga Wicked up promise say Rivers and Abuja, they go vote for Oga Tinubu for coming election. Inside Akata News, I dropped to say UK Prime Minister so it don't vow to fix the katakata where they between Oga Trump and Zelensky. Inside Sport News, I dropped to say FIFA they plan to spend $6.35 billion on top of how football go take grow from where it is. I charge greetings, give us Jeremy for this Obunga News this very time. My name is Christina Ogenefejuro, America, aka your better picking DTN and the voices that make your bellies worth. But they get better, they go as they leave you with Becca, please, and animal laugh, laugh on top of the morning runs. Oh, yeah? No touch or dial.
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3: 102.7, 6 a.m. to 11 a.m. Monday till Friday, money runs. You can't resist. Everybody say, Becca, Becca, Becca, Becca, please. The energy got there, stand there on the radio. Animal laugh, laugh, your money companion. You reckon, though, it's a good day. I say, not fair when they cool the pressure. When you wake up, you know it's a brand new day. Start up your day, Becca, Becca, Becca, Becca, please. Animal laugh, laugh.
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Okay, check me the time right now. You could just say yes, and 17 minutes, 16 minutes right now, 9 minutes before waiting, before 7 o'clock we stand attention. Today, now Thursday, the thank God is Thursday edition of.

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0: Eternal Oil.
1: Now, yeah, now, powered by Eternal Oil. And of course, we get some solid men waiting for Isa Studio here. And we got the Minister of Enjoyment. That one, not be official title. You know, they work for federal government, but for this radio matter, presenters, for the decision, broadcast matter, and Minister of Enjoyment. And Mr. Fred Oyekade for studio. Okay, Fred, welcome. Fred, I'm a party from way back before I went to radio. When I entered radio, and Fred, thanks for coming. Of course, we get Engineer Demola Ilesomi. He's here also from Eternal Engineer. Welcome to Nigeria FM.
2: Thank you for having us.
1: Yeah, I bet move to near your mic small. Hey, Engineer, thank welcome.
2: You for having us.
1: Yeah, so I believe I make a Minister of Enjoyment, Fred. Take her from here because now Eternal Oil and good motoring. I don't think I get topic go on this.
3: Thank you plenty. They say two, not a room perfume for nothing. For me to enter the studio on a beautiful Thursday like this, missing something beautiful. When Lagosians, everyone who they listen to us now, if for any reason you know them 102.7 FM for now, that means they need to look you well to know whether you're normal. I'll be telling you what normal. All right, so just basically to educate our listener, two things you need to know about your vehicles. And that's why, as they do the introduction, they already tell everybody now, say, one big expert for engine matter from Eternal PLC in the here, that's the engineer, Ilesomi Damola. So, all of us go then the next 20-something minutes to teach people on how, say the title has been a good motoring. Some people just wake up in the morning, boom, they don't stuck the key inside the mouth of the motor. When they reach the road, he goes, bless him, I have a shot. Hey, feel like give me 25 for this. No. So that is not good motoring. That's what I want. Right? I don't know if you call it bad motoring. So the people went sabi, and of course, like you talk now, Eternal PSC, they're not there on the show, on the business. It's 1989, 1991, they start proper. Then Abuja, they move 1995. I want good to just whisper. I hope these people know the two here. I just whisper. Say, as we educate you, so maybe they listen well, because here one day when I launch it with them, my body here, I just okay, let me anoint people. Let me be a blessing to somebody. You understand? And that blessing will be blessed. All this is why they talk. Just be like, wait, teacher, they talk. What did I just say last?
1: You know the student where they listen, if they say, what did I just say? I go say, you said, what did you just say?
4: Or tear the sheet of paper and write your name. Time to write the test.
3: We are going to educate them, entertain them, and at least make them know
1: why
3: that vehicle is very important to them. Not only vehicle, maybe diesel and all of the things to use as far as this is a machine.
1: Okay.
3: You know, oil, lubricants, and all of that.
1: Okay.
3: And there are many things they are into. Maybe in the course of the program with the
1: young,
3: where you can drive in, check your vehicle, the plug and chuck them, look them, and all those
1: very important. Okay, so, but the engineer, let me not tell me before we start that. I say today topic now oil for cars and trucks.
3: Yes.
1: Okay, so more we enter that topic now, talk about oil for cars and trucks.
3: Mm-hmm.
1: Okay, so tell us about the different kind of oil, you know, say. You get the kind of car you go buy, mechanic go there, this one, this particular kind of oil you go use. This one, this, if you buy Benz or BMW, all this, they go tell you, say, the oil they get more expensive according to how expensive the car be. I don't know where you get this and why it be like that, but just tell us the so kind of oil.
3: Oil pass oil.
1: Yes, oil pass oil.
2: Thank you for having us here once again. So, as I talk, if you buy motor, you go to Milan Bridge, the fuel finish, you are covered. Carry your gallon, go somewhere.
1: Go buy fuel, come back, put it inside. You go start.
2: But you feel no try that one with oil, because oil now like blood to my body before car. So before your oil cell go finish for your engine, that motor don't do.
1: Engine don't knock.

0: on if oil to maintain oil for motor day cheaper than buying new
1: engine. Yes.
0: So you see a lot of people, there's this mistake where they do. People go say oil na oil, not buy. Now, two things will be say they can let people know about oil is this. The first one be say to prepare correct engine oil, two major things right, that they use. That they use one thing where they call base oil. That will they get them for crude oil. Another one that they use additive. That one a chemical. Will be say when they add to base oil, it will give them correct power. That's number one. Inside that base oil, we have another type will be synthetic base oil. That's why if you go market and one person can say, I want to buy synthetic engine oil.
1: Yeah.
0: Now because now synthetic base oil plus additive thick to that one. You won't buy mineral base oil, that one be say now normal base oil what they get from crude.
1: From crude.
0: No, we can night and day do that one. So when you carry gallon of oil, when you enter market, what do you they look for? This one will say, I won't go buy 20W50. Another one will say, I go buy 20W50. They'll not be the same thing. You carry the keg like this, you go look for three things. I bet we could have the right hand down. Okay, where they list it. Number one, that they call something SAE. That's the viscosity, that is how the oil go thick.
1: We'd always see that SAE on top of the gallon of oil.
0: We go less, much more today. That's SAE. Then you say how that oil thick reach under the one specific temperature. That's why you say one is SAE 40, one is SAE 30. That one, viscosity, they call it that one. Single viscosity, or we call it mono grade. Mono means one. Another one, you say, I won't go buy 20W50. That 20W50 means say, now multi grade. That is, the first W is how the oil will work when it is cold. They call it pumping temperature. The other one is how the oil will be as it is hot in the go. Making you don't get one thing where they look for Abby. The second one, you go look for the API. That one on quality, they call it how quality the oil is. Your SAE 40 and my SAE 40, the quality feed is the same, but the feed is the same. That one, what you go make people know now, American Petroleum Institute. If you carry the can, if S come in the front, that one on petrol. If now C come into the front, that one on diesel. So, your SA40 and my own SA40, your 20W50 and my own W50. If they are not carrying the same performance, they are not the same thing.
1: So, the oil for diesel engine and fuel engine are different oil?
0: They are different specification. They will call them performance. First, we go, mama put, go eat egusi. And first, we go, big restaurant, go eat egusi. You know, say, now, different egusi. That's oil.
2: Okay, you just asked, and I say, diesel and oil get different specifications. Now,
0: yes.
2: Let's talk about the cars now. The oil, they're different too. Now, the same thing for the cars, normal cars.
0: They were car pumps, mostly.
1: Okay.
2: Okay.
0: Now,
2: No, not quick car.
0: You know, say, as of today, for where they power our cars, now three, petrol, diesel and CNG. Abi?
1: Yes.
0: Now, when you buy your motor, even at Tokumba, when you open the bonnet, under your engine, there's one black cover on top.
1: Yes.
0: When they notice, say, number, they did it.
1: Yes, yes.
0: That number is the thickness of the oil you must use.
3: Okay.
0: That's the viscosity. No argument. If your partner say, hey, go use. That's the way you did. You say, now, this thing you must use for my vehicle, they will not write and tell. If they say 20W50, now you will come look 20W50, very good. You go look at the API. The higher the alphabet, the higher the quality.
1: Okay.
0: For instance, now if I say SD and another person say SL, SL they like I university.
1: Okay.
0: SD they like primary school. That is the quality for that SL. It's more than SD. That is petrol.
1: Okay.
0: If C come in the front, one person pull CD for home, another person pull CH4. You don't say CH4, you do it, you higher than CF. That means higher quality.
1: Okay.
0: You understand now? So that's how to know. So what you go do, what you, I always tell people, say this thing will happen. If you get your motor, internet today, if you open the cover, you don't see what you look for. But that cover where they cover the engine,
1: yes.
0: He must say that. If you know that they carry internet, put that pressure. He go show you this motor now, which year.
1: Yeah, so if he has this particular motor, this year, which kind of oil they use, everything go come out.
0: You can't come to us at Eternal PLC, we tell you, say, this product we get that. User.
1: Okay.
0: You go house, go sleep.
1: No.
0: What you go do that?
3: So, organ engineer, what did I learn from this way they talk since then? Thank God for this lecture. We say ignorance, they put a lot of people for
1: nah, trouble. Nah.
3: We just say, hey, oil, na oil.
1: Oil, not be oil. Oil, not be oil. And not be the same oil that they use for every single car. Every people when make them, they know why. It don't be like woman be not be animal.
3: Yes.
1: Man not be woman. Cat not be elephant. Pig not be. You understand? God will make all of them. Make all of them different. The same way people when they make moto, mess this particular brand, this particular make. Now this oil, this one, now this make, and this oil. So, but Eternal, they produce all the different kinds of oil,
0: every kind.
1: Okay, so what would your pause now? Take message.
3: Yes, take message. Take
1: message. When we
3: come back, he will begin to tell us real life the different oils.
1: Different oil, where Eternal get. And how people fit it. How you fit it, get time, and so all this stuff.
3: People want to service their vehicles this weekend.
1: Yes,
3: they go know what to do. God bring this opportunity for their
1: exactly. Mm-hmm. If you get any question where you also want to ask engineer, what you want to ask, okay, Mr. Benjamin, friend, or Yeka. Just send message for WhatsApp or you get question or comment. WhatsApp 0810013034. Even the direct call 0810013034. The lines they open for you. 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
3: Yeah, all right, we just have a small break there. 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
6: Mm-hmm.
3: 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Okay, so make it just break and down for us. So, why is this one like this? Why is this one like this? Why is this one like this?
0: Thank you very much, sir. So, you know why we talk that time? I say for equipment, motor, there's some engine oil for petrol, Abby.
3: Mm-hmm.
0: So if the Multimax 20W50 now for your car is a petrol engine oil, so that by the time you want service your car, where they don't confirm, say now 20W50, where you don't see on top of the cap, you go to a Tana PLC station. Miguel look be there, you carry and go there. You buy the oil because you are buying from the resource.
3: Exactly.
1: Okay.
0: They change them for you. You use them maybe 6,000 kilometers.
3: Okay, 6,000.
0: You know, the 6,000 kilometers.
1: 6,000 kilometers. The Nigerians know they sabi calculate all those things.
0: You know, if you use month, calculate them. If you use month, calculate
1: them. Okay, I mean, tell us 6,000 kilometers. Like, especially they drive motor every day, Monday to Friday. Like, how many months be six?
0: That one around 3.5 months.
1: Okay.
0: Three and a half months.
1: Just to be safe.
0: That means say you when you drive your motor seriously, because inside the old dog, because inside rain they fall low.
1: Okay. They just say like every 3 months.
0: Every 3 months.
3: The commercial drivers, those when they travel from here, they go maybe on Isha. They are supposed to be more frequent.
0: But the thing where the talk say use that thing, we say by the time you drain that all finish. You get your generator for house, you carry that oil. As you did like that, to put that for your generator, you see the runner.
1: Oh, the oil will come out from the motor?
0: Yes, it's like that Multimax. Now, you still use that for your generator.
1: Wow.
0: Now, the style where me are they use.
1: Some of us, they come out the oil directly enter gutter.
0: They know the same practices.
1: And there's some people tell you say that oil before I forgot that it is dry mosquito, which is what kind of true. But
0: that one is not that. So the second one, the Optimax now.
3: Yeah.
0: You know, say I tell you, say diesel day. CNG day.
3: Yes.
0: And for your truck, that one you got for your truck. That one will still do around between 8,000 to 9,000 kilometers. And that Optimax, now three type.
1: Okay.
0: Make we list it.
3: Okay.
0: We have the 15W40. That one we have the CI4. Now Oga Patawata of them. We have the CH4. We have the CF4. If they say use CI4, no go use CI4. You will say, I don't tell you, say CI4, he had passed CF4.
1: Yeah.
0: So if you have the big director.
3: I know entire amount. But you know, say, so we're just in a sound technical. For instance, now, I go meet my mechanic on Saturday. I said, my friend, you must use CFI or for me.
1: Or CH4.
3: CH4. You know, they look me like, say, I don't know.
0: He's going to say, he's been waiting you to talk now.
3: Mechanic.
0: Yes,
1: because they
0: talk with them. We are friends. Yeah. And over a period, they don't understand us. We don't understand them.
3: Beautiful.
0: Like me now, go mechanic and say, I want to use CI4 for my vehicle. The man go look at the 15W40 CI4. Say, be like, say, this guy, no way till they talk. Because my generator, big one, a new one. The truck we are buying, now new one, where they use it.
3: Yes.
0: That same CI4, we get the optimal 15W40 for CNG truck. Because oil not be oil. Oil for diesel engine is different for oil for CNG. It's different for oil for petrol. So that for you to enjoy your equipment very, very well, you must use the correct oil. So that insurance will do it, what it will cover you. And please, I'd always advise you, if you want buy oil, go to our stations.
3: Yes.
0: Or our partners that are distributors. Say you go so that you go know, say
3: that the real

What's up on the time? What's up on the time? When I just the try, when I just the try. When I drop a song, I go need to dance. I do a kakuru kere, they pay my price. Then I find the sound among all the sounds. I no get a name, I no sing a sound. Sound, sound, it's my money sound. I want the precise, I want the precise. I be lying, militant, militant, militant, match up my head. Vigilant, vigilant, give me Lord, I dey on your peace. Cemetery, cemetery, people, we don't die, people, cemetery. Life is not easy, I know it's not easy, just to think of

What be like that fake it gone? I'ma do a lot long for my city gone. You know be run from who you are, and waiting go be my disgusting stone. What do a lot long for my sandal? But why the titty mo de sham you? I do a lot long to come here. Kale man show, kale she kale man yo. Oh yo long, oh yo long. My mama leave me, yeah, you know long. Lost my soul, man, I found my purpose. Yeah, every day I know that I am blessed. So tonight, we got your love me. Yeah, they got your me. Nothing, man, no fate. Survive today. These kind of things in our life, you know.

0: Akube from Van City. That one are for you. Love letter by Hammer Boy. You said not to push the guy. Based on my doses. What about where he said for the matter? I don't go lie, you without busting. 2 minutes stand up past 6 o'clock. And of course, by 6:30, with the busted enter inside the Obonga News. Today that Thursday, October 15, 2026. You the yes song so far because of say we don't enter inside music spa. The music spa beside the rub the body with music. I will still get some more. Like Rock With Me, Balenciaga, Forgiveness, and we put up to they want. But I talk say yes, baby would need for the matter. We say I need to really talk. Somebody with a friend or woman, fuck out the woman, GP, drive, they go, we won't go buy pizza, may come back or finish your grandma. Then next thing we say, person block out for road, the call happen to be say that the husband of the woman and block out. Ask the man, say, who you be? The guy ask us, who you be? He say, you don't drive my wife's car, but now then I say, make her leave him. If you be the man, will be the husband, the what thing you go do, finally. If you be the guy, we drive, we be married woman car, we husband, then your front, what you go do? Then I call talk, say, yes, if it be, say, women, I could still ask you, but you don't say we don't judge, you know, for the matter as it be. We just discuss, we don't judge for the matter. Say make you fist talk. If you be the woman and you give man your car, make you drive or your husband catch out what you go do. And really, like I talk, we don't judge now day for the matter. One woman day for the level here will talk, say good evening, Osami. If I be a woman, I could just faint. When I reach out a hospital, I go tell doctor to tell my husband, say, I don't get memory loss, or I go just deny the guy. Last, the police case go settle him. Yeah, I fix some money later, I make them go release him. I believe you, woman, we listen, oh, we don't judge for anything, just based on the matter they go. Yeah, I don't know if you want to join in that particular conversation, because I tell you, see, this time around for the music spa, it be like as we did for inside the level of spa, we be saying they just talk to you small as they massage your body. As they go, this one will be selling massage your body with music. I see they ask that question. What do you think about this issue? Make we see whether somebody there for a line. We won't add and time this matter. Oh, this person don't to say Helen. Helen.
1: Hello.
0: Hello. Good evening,
1: Jovita.
0: Jovita, we listen. We don't judge you. You're welcome. Oh, how far?
1: Thank you. I did fine.
0: Are you the radio goddess? So, what do you want to talk about? Yes, matter and talk to me.
1: If like me, my husband catch the first. Say okay, let me be the boyfriend, right?
0: No, now you be the woman. We give your boyfriend your car, may go buy pizza, come meet you back for where on the lodge. But then again, your husband call cash. The guy for road say now his wife car he drive. Now we listen, we don't judge. I know say yes, if you don't do that kind of thing, but if now you be the woman, from a woman's point of view, what do you, the radio goddess, go do?
1: Osan, I'm not talk too much, eh? He's my driver. I'm a mechanic.
0: But you don't know what the guy go don't tell your husband. Where your husband for meter, maybe when a two story no call blend. You understand?
1: Anything where they talk, that one, all I know is that I'm a mechanic, right?
0: Jojo, we listen there. We don't judge. I believe you, wait for the last, wait for the cross square. I'm not gonna lie, you, what I for them. And we want you and the matter as they go. Papa say, thank you for the songs, Samoyski. They say, that one for you, I will change them now. If they want result to fight, that to deny him, okay. So I'm asking, I don't know who they deny now. You deny. What do you want to say you do with the man, wife, car? You got to be like, you know, normal thing. You not that you buy the wife, car, your wife, car, or maybe not the wife buy the car by herself, but you and the woman, husband, and wife, then somebody else going to drive the car. Like Jovita Queen, the radio goddess, she just stop just and say, look, if Naomi, nine mechanic, nine the guy be. But we don't know what he, at the point of the catchment, where the husband see the wife, I mean the wife car with another man, what in the mouth they drive the wife car, they tell the husband. If it tell us something else, if it's, they send me message or something, the husband goes, okay, let's go to where my wife is. And I can't drive, go to go see my wife. Well, leave me today. We scatter everywhere. I've been saying this thing. Somebody for my life, Helen.
1: I'm a beg, no face.
0: Hello?
1: Can you hear me?
0: I hear you.
1: I'm a no face. when they play other people request, I'm still playing my own.
0: You don't request.
1: Chief, please. I never request you. I do something that I don't feel.
0: So which one be that?
1: Chief, please. I don't know the title. That's one way. Say somebody in the church show up because it's the summer. I don't know.
0: Chief, please, Abi.
1: You better say that somebody in the title be that.
0: You say?
1: Yeah, this one I sing now. Even as now, chief priest now.
0: Chief priest, I know.
1: Where are some mad denying? I believe.
0: I know chief priest now. Chief
1: I don't
0: priest,
1: know this.
0: That, chief priest get Balenciaga. What somebody talk say you want? Get one. Go hard or go home. That a chief priest. More money day. The other one are best. So I don't know whether I go hard or go home.
1: You get that one where they say some mad denying? Make sure shop. I give you some mad. Future. What is it called?
0: Evado, I've been a spiral. I if
1: it's Spyro, this guy, the name my man too.
0: Evado,
1: this is my brother.
0: There's one way in feature. Evado, he got another one way in feature. Spy.
1: Which is Zuru the Swag Bag. Yes.
0: Zuru the Swag Bag. Okay, I will check for
1: Zuru
0: that.
1: Now.
0: I'll check for that one.
1: Big. I check. Man, no waste time. Okay.
0: So, all right then. All right, I mean for the Lord, may for the gospel, I bless somebody from the other line. Hello.
2: Hello, my brother.
0: Good evening to you, my brother. Alpha.
2: Good evening,
0: yeah.
2: How are
0: you? I'm there with you, my brother. Talk to me. My name now is Sam, my dear.
2: If I that man meet for the drop me. So basically, I don't say the woman. If I don't say the woman, get one band, really, the man, I ask the man, say, who are you? The man said, who am I? He says my wife car. I was saying, organo vest. I don't see a lot of motor. But the minute you have a just call the owner of the car, confirm whether it is the husband.
0: Okay.
2: The minute I will call the woman, say, I see this motor when you give me, make a check, I'll be there for you. Somebody block me for you, okay?
0: Brother, who?
2: My husband.
0: Brother, who?
2: I see a motor twice before. To back up the woman, to make sure the woman doesn't.
0: They're not the bad wisdom. But I want to ask you something. I want to ask you another thing. Yes, you don't get away with that level of calling the wife, and the wife will tell her, I tell you for the year, say, I beg, tell her, say, you be my mechanic, according to how you look at the radio gonna stop. If you be the husband, what are you gonna do? Before, this one I John from First Tack, I will give you all these songs. I guess all these songs will fit enter before 6:30, but then again, even if they don't enter. I will push them, make everybody still listen to the songs as it is out before that 6:30 matter, because I would like to really enjoy the songs as you talk, say you want them. Anyway, I just make a pick another call. Hello.
2: Hello, good evening.
0: Good evening. I try to call back. If you be woman, may you know say I don't want to hear any story. Say if I be the husband or if I be the guy, we carry the battle. You not go feel ever know how man they feel. Just as we don't go ever feel know how woman they feel. So just stick to the part. Say we listen, we don't judge. If now you be the woman, we give your boyfriend money to make go buy something called there. Your husband call Kasha for road. Say this is my wife's car. Who are you? And the man ask, I say, who are you? And the man say, I'm the husband to this woman. Yes, our guy, that sharp guy, brotherhood, he talk, say, well, if Naim, he say, okay, wait, too. He won't verify whether you be really, really the husband. Maybe I call the person who get the car. Sharp guy. They're not the bad wisdom. He say, madam, hello, there's a man here that says your husband. He said, I'm driving your car. I don't know, you, what was happening? Then you go, tell us, you be my mechanical. That's what I told him. But I mean, I was about to tell him, he said that's how you should verify. I beg, take husband, take who? Yeah, now my mechanic be that, because okay, fine. You see, that guy don't escape. But you will be my woman, if you call, make we know, even if the guy wait there for the drive your motor, don't get that idea to call you. What do you go do for the matter? Question and answer, and I do. Question and answer, and I really, really, And of course, somebody say request a help from Davido, and I tell him, say yes, that song, we're not going to get that right now. We'll put them. Made for the loss. Chukwume by Mr. P, Madam Flores. All right, I will try just put the level down, Madam Flores. If I don't put her, I'm not saying a court case. Now this one going to enter. I get why. If you want call, call me. Oh, I'll wait for you. Hello.
2: I hear you.
0: Hello, I hear you. Oh, what I do. All right, then again, you should call me on 081-001-3-0349. I would like to take one more call before I play music, so this music has got all of us enter inside 6:30 for the Ogbonge News. We still get Rugged Man, we feature, FaZe and Kaleem for, because of OJB, member of OJB, now one of our listeners say, want to afford, and I rock with me, because OJB now I'm actually the producer, and we got Chief Prince Balassi, I got some of the first, don't do, the other one, Shaka Forgiveness, I will give you that one, Teddy, we feature Olamide Zion, I'll give you that one, there's somebody say you want Davido before, we feature Miracle and Fola, I'll give you, and then Chukwume from Madam Florence, I have to give you all this one, all this music we got to play, enter at 6:30, but then again, as we say, calls never come in. Make I just begin to play this song. And if all the songs before finish before 6:30 and call come in, the next thing for this call will discuss about person we catch a man where they drive his wife car and the wife then give him the car, but then boyfriend, the husband catch him. And if now you be the husband, what you go do? If now you be the guy, the boyfriend of the woman, married woman, where they drive the married woman car, what you go talk? If you be the woman, if in case the woman won't talk, what you go do?
3: Now what we're bringing is the no tag team era. Rocking parties wherever, whatever be the weather. We rock with or without cheddar. You used to be phased alone, but now we stand strong together. Right now, cheddar, no be the case. We out to make more hits for chicks. I scatter money all up in the place. Rugged Man and FaZe, collab album completed. We're doing this with Khalid.

0: nigga. 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
1: this thing. 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
0: now let me see ya.
1: Glass in the air.
0: Let me see ya.
1: Step through the floor.
0: Make us do now. Make us do now. On that dance floor.
2: If you wanna get with me,
0: this is how we do. Let me see ya.
2: Let me see his legs and his feet.
0: To the beat. Come on. Come on.

So all you motherfuckers who think you have something to say about me, CP lifestyle, my life, my style, my choice, my energy, I'm gonna crash it out of yours.

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Too many friends where I go to. Just the juggle. I do bad things, I say double. Don't see you, you should go yellow. It can take time and never. But you get on, you will be stubborn. You will only grab me a ball. That's who let me, you won't put me in. You got to do it, call my son. You find no son, you be in your soul. Up on no, you won't know any. Recognizing and accepting. 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Nobody perfect, but in me.

Oh, you dey pay me, oh. Ah, I be lying. I don't tell you, say, you dey pay me, say, people never come down behind the matter for inside the matter. So, yes, that's so he dey go. Of course, that one of Zion, Ghana, anyway, a feature or Lami day for the matter. Yes, I don't talk and say, if anybody won't call, make a call. Maybe if you take only one more call before we enter inside into the call. The Obunga news. You know, so I don't talk this matter left, right, and center. And actually, we don't really get much time. We just get like two other songs. But I talk and say, even if I don't play your song, say after the what they call them, the Obunga news, will still continue with your songs as they go. Because I don't allow you to believe you too much. Obunga news must still come and then up for 6:30. But then all these your songs, where you don't talk, say you want me to play for you. Who will be with your guys to play the song or make you wait to make it for no loss? And of course, since I never still get any call now, you just want to enter inside 6:30. This one at Davido, Mayoku, and Fola. And of course, they called this one before. After the news don't finish, you will come hear the one from Mr. P. We call Chukwueze.

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2: Correct person, correct greetings to you all. And then guys, 2.7 in the so my name is Christian Ogun Efejuro, America, aka your better begin Dixian, and the voice they make your blood sweat. And of course, we're done at this very minute because it's at the news of balance autopsies. The time for Ogbonge news story on top of the matter. And more best sharply sit down on top of the news, we carry them shoulders so you know how to the runner. Inside Nigerian news, they say press dog Abola met Tinubu without send their three bills to ask of their reps. Make the approval, make the knack go ahead on top. Wait till this bill so once down, one look at stay inside news. They say federal government does say no plan day to increase in light and levy. Why they talk this one won't shook inside? Inside Akata news, they say UK does declare serious dry weather for parts of the south side of England. Why they do this declaration? Oh, once down on top. Inside sport news, they say Bayern Munich so it don't reach agreement with Harry Kane on top a new contract. I just want to go once down top. Maybe I'm actually break with the balance way for me. Not go anywhere to come back.
3: 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Ogbonge news still the all.
2: All right, the correct person had to come back. More than the matter. Enter inside the full news because full news is not full grand year. Kata, stay careful, buddy. It is a Niger president, Gabola Met Nubu, he does send a three proposed laws. They call them bills, so. So the House of Representatives will cover drug law enforcement, drug matter. So it cover transport and safety shooting of fire and to create the National School of Government. The talk person of the acts, or that Tajudi Abbas, he read the president later during meeting on Thursday today. So the first be so he seek to bring together the existing drug laws, law when it be said all they grant before, he won't bring them together under one law plan and give power to the National Drug Law Enforcement Agency, where the NDLEA, to shook eye for inside all those crime, all those katakata where they for inside drug matter. The second be is to expand to make be the Niger Safety Investigation Bureau responsibility. This one at the agency where they work to find out waiting cause accident. They won't make the agency big beyond the air accident, make it include the railway accident, water accident, and other transport accident. The third B is seek to replace the Administrative Staff College of Niger with National School of Government. This one are to train government officials so and to improve, to make better leadership and policy, law, implementation, and that they put them into action, and that they put plan into action, they won't make better that area. The bill so is going to undergo a legislative consideration. Consideration, that means they go shook eye for inside for law way before it go become a real law on top of the matter. Inside another news, the House of Representatives don't call for joint body action to end the Pikin marriage and protect the rights of a young guest for Niger. This matter, it follow one topic where the lawmaker where they represent Kosofe Federal Constituency for Lagos State, Kafiat Ogbora, he present to mark International Day of the Geshi, where that they observe every 11 days down for October. The day they promote guest rights, equal opportunities and access to education. Why they raise awareness so about the dangers of a gay pikin marriage and I not to follow where on top the matter. Stay inside the matter so our Tory person at Williams reported Ogbara to refer to the Geshi Rights Act of 2003, we set 18 years as the minimum age for marriage. We get pikin supposed marry. She stressed the need make all the states better put to action this law to protect the gay pikin. Yes, as it be, still talk about the topic we call on the ministries of women affairs, education, health and social welfare and justice to give power to the effort to stop gay pikin from marrying at small age and protect gay pikin for inside the Niger. Yeah, I still direct the correct committees where they grant, may they recheck or efforts where they grant, may they identify, may they look space and recommend laws and budget ways to end this practice when it say they play for the country. Inside another news, the federal government does say it no get plan to increase light light levy as they put out to Niger country people body to ignore, make them not answer any rumor where they work near about increase. The Oga was down top power Oga Joseph Tegbe, he gave this assurance for Ibadan, Oyo State, during the launch of five interconnected mini grid projects. What if it is interconnected mini grid project? So now small light network where they connect different communities or areas together to supply light. This one it brings together a capacity of 17.7 megawatts. The project so it will serve communities across five local government areas for your state. With the main cocoa to make better light supply, to reduce that for they put their own generator and to support businesses. God Joseph say government they work to provide a steady light supply, light go day 24/7, to give the country a grid and to improve power. And how they say they supply light and to send light across the country. Yeah, say the project to form part of the federal government renewal agenda with support from the Rural Electrification Agency, the Light Agency, World Bank, and other partners. Another matter of boss come up for Ikoro, say the chairman of INEC, Oga Joash Amopita, he does set up Electoral Logistics Committee. This one a group of people where they move election material. He set them up, made the arranger, they go to the transport, store, and distribute election materials ahead of the 2027 general election. That one does it here. Oga Amopita, he set the committee today for Abuja and he appointed retired Rear Admiral Jamila Abubakar Sadiq Malafa on top INEC National Commissioner as the chairperson. Security personnel from the military and paramilitary services, they still there among the committee members. The INEC Shemo, he charged the committee, may they make sure, say, material were really the important and ordinary election material, make a reach polling unit on time across the country to prevent people who get right to vote from losing their right to vote because of a movement wahala. For a response, Abubakar said the committee so it go recheck the former elections and develop better plans to improve the movement, make better the movement of election materials and correct witnesses for inside the system. Anywhere, any place where not strong, they will correct them. Inside the news too, they say level people don't suffer better serious different level of burn after petrol tanker explode for Oluku of their northeast local government area for Edo State. The tanker report can't say it fall for money, but later explode and ran 1 o'clock for afternoon today, Thursday, as people they scope fuel, they collect fuel from them. One eyewitness say petrol flow enter nearby got outside around the Oluku market where shops day. The fire later spread with shops and affect some motor. The eyewitness say now one soldier warned them about the danger and he escaped just before the tanker catch fire. He thanked the soldier saying he saved him from say he not born as he obey as the soldier say warn him. So report say two men were there directly under the tanker where they collected fuel so they burned. While some shops burned down. However, the exact number of people were by he never claimed. The people wanting to say born so they don't rush their go University of Benin Teaching Hospital. The emergency team so they treat them. Edo State Fire Service personnel, so they see the work to put out the fire on top of the matters at when this report seem knackable. The last one inside the Nigerian News, Lagos State Government announced a traffic diversion, traffic movement for Independence Bridge as the Federal Ministry of Work they prepare to carry out urgent repair on top of the bridge. The repair work will start on Friday night. The 16 day waste down for October and it will continue throughout Saturday and Sunday. The 17 day waste down for October and the 18 day waste down for October. Government said they will close part of the bridge at a time while one lane will remain open to allow where they use a road so many people use up where they drive. Officers of the Lagos State Traffic Management Authority, LATMA, they're going on ground to control traffic and reduce their delay. People where they use road driver, they don't receive advice to plan their journey ahead. May they use all that road, obey traffic instruction, and allow extra time to reach their destination where they go on time. You don't hear the matter, we go see bring a call, the one you feel remember. So that the news not because they want to come Nigerian news this one. If I'm asking to break more news, they don't go anywhere. I come back.
3: 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Ogbonge news still be on.
2: Alright, the first person that come back from Ogbonge news, they run so like this during the battle of Akata news. In the UK government don't declare serious dry weather as rain no fall for a very long time for 6 countries for inside South England. The affected areas now Cornwall, Devon, Dorset, Somerset, East Sussex, and West Sussex. England experience the hottest season on top record for inside 2026. And more than 80% of the country, they face serious shortage of rain. 2 big water storage areas for the southwest England, where supply nearly 400,000 properties, it all drop below 20% of the total amount of water where they fit hold. The government don't put up for water companies, but you may them monitor water supply and they encourage area people to reduce how they say they use water or how much water that they use. Not the same person one bath, they go call use all the water where they life and they manage water. Scientists people say the weather change, so it make it they very serious. And a long period without rain, it happened more often. Inside Sport News, Bayern Munich report don't consider they don't reach top agreement with England captain Harry Kane on top new long-term contract. They will keep up for the club until June 2029. Report from transfer journalist Michael Bridge and Fabrizio Romano. He said the two sides agree on top salary and length of the contract. And the contract go too long. While lawyers, they check the document before they go sign. Okay, current contract so it will expire for out season 2027, they call it summer. The proposed extension so at the current go front, it will add another 2 years to stay with German club. The 33-year-old striker joined Bayern Munich so from Tottenham Hotspur for inside 2023 and thus secure more than 150 goals in about 154 appearances across all competitions, according to the report. However, the new contract never become official as the two sides they still need to complete the final paperwork and sign an agreement. Inside Jollification News, the DNA case to determine to know the father of Liam, late singer Mohbad Pikin Soh, they don't come and go front the 16th day was down for November 2026. Mohbad Papa Joseph Aloba and the family lawyer they raised concern about the testing center where they select for the matter so, especially the director where they say involved or inside the test where they carry for Mohbad body before. The lawyer said the family not supposed to stand against the DNA test, but they want clearness. He said the lawyer said the family they know they stand for the DNA test, but they want clearness for inside, make the sample the collection and handle the testing very well. The court so appoint new welfare officer where they shook eye for family matter, so make a shook eye for the family concern and report back. Mobile died the 12th day was down for September 2023. And the papa insists, say, Liam, he said, not be Mohbad speaking. He said, may the current go a long way, may the establish him before Mohbad, before they go bury Mohbad. May they know what that the Pekin are really Mohbad the Pekin. So, now, so you ought to be on top of this matter as I bring a call of the month. And in Nigeria, you should not be called the month, the Akata News Sport and Jollification Tour. Before I go, I need more sharply shoot like for some of the news on our career for your demot, we carry shoulder. Inside Nigeria, news, they say, President Ogabola met Tinubu, he does send tributes to create to ask of a representative for approval. Still inside the news, it is a federal government. They are not planning to increase a light levy. May will not they panic. Inside Akata news, they say UK don't declare serious dry weather for some parts of southern England. Inside the sport news, they say Bayern Munich should not reach a top agreement with Harry Kane on top of a new contract. So now the news then, please. I thought the good news you had joined me for this, so Bungan, it is very time. My name is Christiana Ogane Pedro, America, aka your better picking DTN, and the voices that make your bellows hurt. I said everything is speed, right? I make a leave you with Osama Tobi Gragwa Express Barrow. Oh, yeah. No touch your dial.
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